Undeniable. Echt anders. Now Radio. They say sometimes you win some.

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You can believe on Jesus right now. 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Jesus is Lord. And if you believe in your heart that God raised him from the dead, you will be saved. 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It will save your life.

0: that our families will come together right now and seek your face. You will forgive our sins and you'll heal our incredible land. In the name of the only Savior, Jesus Christ. Amen.
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God only knows what you've been through. God only knows what they say about you. God only knows how it's killing you.

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